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1: Hi, this is David Guetta, and here is my new one, Gone, Gone, Gone, with Teddy Swims and Tones and I. We will find

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It's not a secret I tried to hide, but I can't have you. We're bound to break and my hands are tied.